playing the greatest hits of all time, 38 special, Back Where You Belong. Hey, I'm Jen. Thanks for joining me on your Sunday evening. Got lots of great tunes to take you right through to midnight, including this one from Stevie Wonder. Here's For Once in My Life.

0: playing the greatest hits of all time, Olivia Newton-John and John Travolta, of course, off the Grease soundtrack with Summer Nights, something I'm already missing. Hey, I'm Jen. But, you know, I do really love this time of year. The weather is kind of perfect. It's been a really nice October so far, and the foliage is beautiful. It's like that cozy season. I don't know. I know myself and others just love this season, except we don't like the one that comes immediately after it. Whatever you're up to this weekend, though, I hope you're having a great Thanksgiving long weekend. My family doesn't really do a big Thanksgiving thing. We just enjoy, you know, the day off of work. So whatever you're up to, I hope it's amazing. Thanks again for joining me. We got more great tunes ahead, including some Elvis Presley on the way, BTO as well, plus the Doobie Brothers next.
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playing the greatest hits of all time, a rockin' tune from Prism, Young and Restless. Hey, I'm Jen. We're gonna keep the greatest hits of all time rolling right now with Little River Band. Here's Lonesome Loser.

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playing the greatest hits of all time, Rolls Royce with Car Wash. What a fun song. Hey, I'm Jen. So, you know, the holidays are coming up. I might be doing some shopping. Apparently, there's a new scam with some QR codes. I will let you know all about that just ahead. Right now, it's Tom Cochran and Red Ryder, Boy Inside the Man.

0: playing the greatest hits of all time, Skylark with Wildflower. Hey, I'm Jen. If maybe you're thinking about doing some holiday shopping, well, beware of QR codes, apparently. I mean, this happened down in the States, but I wouldn't put it past this happening up here as well. So an 82-year-old man by the name of Thomas Clark from Michigan is out about $3,000 after a scam that began while setting up a new TV. So he bought a new TV and found a QR code inside the box instead of setup instructions. So after scanning it, he said he got a call, and the caller said they needed pictures of the TV, his receipt, driver's license, utility bill, all to prove apparently that he had not stolen the TV, and then claimed Clark's account was under attack, directed him to buy some gift cards. If anyone ever asks you to buy gift cards, it's likely a scam. Within 3 days, his checking and savings accounts were emptied. His credit cards had been used. Apparently, the total loss was $12,000 to $14,000, although he was refunded from his credit card company. So, yeah, just beware. If there's no instructions in there and just some random QR code, maybe don't scan it. Coming up next, Glenn Campbell.
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playing the greatest hits of all time, Ian Thomas with Pilot. Hey, how would you like to win $100 in free Lotto Max tickets? 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

0: We just heard from Five Man Electrical Band with Signs on 92.9 The Grand. Hey, I'm Jen. 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And if we don't call you on Tuesday with the good news, well, just enter again next week. All right, coming up, we'll hear from Billy Joel, Triumph on the Way, and Blue Sweet on deck.
1: You can leave me behind. 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I'll be parked right here, waiting for you, while you let loose on the dance floor. Because as much as you hate to leave me for a night, I'd love to see you in the morning even more. Thanks for leaving me. Have a good time, buddy.
2: 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Mad Canada.
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playing the greatest hits of all time. Max Webster with Let Go the Line. Hey, I'm Jen. Coming up, apparently Halloween candy prices are jumping. I'm not all that surprised. I'll let you know just by how much. Right now, Neil Diamond, Solitary Man.

0: playing the greatest hits of all time, Powder Blues Band with Doing It Right. Hey, I'm Jen. My favorite holiday of the year is Halloween, coming up very quickly. Maybe you're thinking about getting some candy. Well, apparently, Halloween candy costs have jumped 71% since 2021. So in just 5 years, the average 100-piece bag of Halloween assorted candy costs around $17 this year. That's up from 3.5% last year. So yeah, that candy costs a lot more. I live in a house. I've lived there for 8 years. Zero trick-or-treaters. Zero. Despite them being completely around me. We're just in a kind of weird spot. And I've had zero kids come to my door. But you know, every year, I gotta buy the candy just in case, right? And then when it's left over, well, yeah, darn, I have to eat it all. Coming up next, Chicago.
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playing the greatest hits of all time, Three Dog Night with Easy to Be Hard. All right, I've got an epic tune from Pink Floyd now. Here's Another Brick in the Wall, Part 2.

0: We just heard from Chilliwack, Fly at Night on 92.9 The Grand. Hey, I'm Jen. Coming up next weekend, Friday through Sunday, is the Waterford Pumpkin Festival. 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It's all happening at the Waterford Lions Community Center. Coming up, we'll hear from Hart and Clapton next.
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playing the greatest hits of all time, Sean Jackson with Just As Bad As You. Hey, I'm Jen. Have you noticed a lot of people around you getting sick right now? More on that just ahead. Right now, Sugarloaf, Green Eyed Lady.

0: playing the greatest hits of all time, Jackson Hawk with You Can't Dance. Hey, I'm Jen. Have you gotten your flu shot yet? Might be a good idea, because apparently flu season is exploding and starting earlier. I myself was just sick last week. I had this really awful throat pain. It ended up being a sort of sinus throat infection. I couldn't even swallow for 2 days. But yeah, a lot of people around me and people like, you know, that I know from other cities, they're all getting sick. Apparently flu season has started early, activity picking up in early September, but a month earlier than usual. October and November is usually when those things kind of start. The percentage of people testing positive and flu-related emergency room visits have both been rising. Some doctors are seeing as much flu as they usually do around Christmas. Virologists and other experts are urging people to consider getting a flu shot earlier than usual. Yeah, I booked mine for next week. Coming up next, Simon and Garfunkel.
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1: None of us knows what they'll be when they grow up.
2: Good thing they'll have the tools to succeed.
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playing the greatest hits of all time, Procol Harum with Conquistador. Hey, I'm Jen. Tomorrow is Thanksgiving Monday, so a bit of a different lineup on air for you. I'll give you those details just ahead. Right now, back to the tunes with Thelma Houston. Here's Don't Leave Me This

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K-29 The Grand, playing the greatest hits of all time, the Strawberry Alarm Clock, with their biggest hit, a number one hit in Canada and the United States back in 1967. It is 9:07. I'm Maddie Wilson. Happy Turkey Day. We've got Rush and Soft Cell on the way. Here is the Ides of March on 92.9 The Grand.

0: the greatest hits of all time on 92.9 The Grand. Rush, Closer to the Heart. Happy Thanksgiving to you and the family. It's Maddie Wilson. Tomorrow, we will be getting back to our regularly scheduled programming with Gary in the mornings and the return of the Grand's Million Dollar Masquerade. 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
0: Mainly cloudy today with a high of 22. Partly cloudy this evening with a slight chance of rain overnight. Tomorrow, mainly cloudy, some rain and a chance of thunderstorms, a high of 25. And Wednesday, mostly cloudy, a chance of rain and a high of 19. Right now, it's 16 in Dunville, 16 in Burlington, and 15 in Caledonia. There is weather and more at 92.

92.9 The Grand, playing the greatest hits of all time. It's 9:33. I'm Maddie Wilson. What's on the schedule for your Thanksgiving Monday? Turkey dinner? Pumpkin pie? Are you having the whole family over? Maybe you're just kicking back, enjoying the tunes. Let me know on our text line, 289-284-2556. I'd love to hear from you. Here's Eric Clapton on 9:33.

0: the greatest hits of all time on 92.9 The Grand, ABBA, The Stampeders, and Bread. It's Maddie. Happy Thanksgiving. We've got some fun stuff happening around town. If you want to get the kids, the grandkids, the nieces, the nephews, the whole family out of the house today, Ruthven Park out in Cayuga is hosting its 28th annual Cars in the Park car show today. It's getting started shortly here at about 10 a.m., running until around 4 o'clock this afternoon. You can head out, check out all the cool cars. 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
0: Cloudy today, getting up to a high of 22, staying mostly cloudy this evening with a slight chance of rain overnight. Tomorrow, cloudy, some rain, and a chance of thunderstorms, a high of 25. Wednesday, mostly cloudy, a chance of rain, and a high of 19. Right now, it's 15 in Cayuga, 16 in Jarvis, and 16 in Caledonia. There is weather and more at 92.9thegrand.fm. I'm Matt Wilson with more of the greatest hits of all time. Here are the Doobie Brothers.

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0: greatest hits of all time on 92.9 The Grand, The Stones, Jack Flash. It's Matt Wilson. Up on our 92.9 The Grand Facebook page, I have a new question of the day, an appropriately themed Thanksgiving question. What is one thing you're thankful for this Thanksgiving? Maybe it's a family member, a friend, a loved one, a kind thing somebody did for you, a new experience. Maybe your football team won yesterday. Maybe you found $20 in a pair of jeans you haven't worn in a while. Whatever you're thankful for this year, let me know up on our 92.9 The Grand Facebook page. We'll take a look at all your answers later on in the show, and I will give you my 2 cents. In the meantime, 10cc is up next.
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0: A cloudy Thanksgiving Monday today, getting up to a high of 22. Staying mostly cloudy this evening with a chance of some rain overnight. Tomorrow, cloudy, some rain, and a chance of thunderstorms, a high of 25. Looking ahead to Wednesday, mostly cloudy, a chance of some rain, and a high of 19. Right now, it's 17 in Cayuga, 17 in Jarvis, and 17 in Caledonia.

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92.9 The Grand, playing the greatest hits of all time, Lighthouse from 1972. It's Maddie. Happy Thanksgiving to you. It's 10:32. We're going to hear from Nazareth, Ambrosia, and Lou Reed all coming up right now. It's the Eurythmics on 92.9 The Grand.

0: the greatest hits of all time on 92.9 The Grand Nazareth. It's 10:46. I'm Maddie. We have got some fall fun coming up in Waterford this weekend. It is Pumpkin Fest time yet again. The Waterford Lions pulling out all the stops for you. The Pumpkin Fest parade, a soapbox derby, live music, fireworks, a car show on Sunday. Also a special Pumpkin Fest brunch at the Waterford Legion happening on Sunday. There's also going to be line dancing, face painting, a midway. So much fun for you and the whole family. All of the action will be centered around the Waterford Lions Community Center, 53 West Church Street in Waterford. You and the whole family can stop by from this Friday until Sunday. Entry is totally free, and if you're looking for some more information, you can go to pumpkinfest.com for a full events calendar. And we've got Rob the Bod on deck after this.
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0: Mostly cloudy today, getting up to a high of 22, a chance of rain overnight. Tomorrow, some rain, a chance of thunderstorms, and a high of 25. Wednesday, mostly cloudy, a chance of some rain, and a high of 19. Right now, it's 17 in Hagersville, 17 in Caledonia, and 18 in Hamilton. There is weather and more at 929thegrand.fm. I'm Matt Wilson. Here's Rod Stewart. 92.9

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0: 92.9 The Grand, playing the greatest hits of all time. Duran Duran, hungry like the wolf, hungry for some turkey and stuffing, perhaps. It's Matty Wilson. 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
0: Mainly cloudy today, getting up to a high of 22, a chance of some rain overnight. Tomorrow, some rain, a chance of thunderstorms, getting up to a high of 25. Looking ahead to Wednesday, mostly cloudy, a chance of some rain, and a high of 19. Right now, it's 18 in Hagersville, 18 in Caledonia, and 18 in Hamilton. 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I'm Matt Wilson. Here's

It's your chance to get closer to the Great Canadian Entertainment Million Dollar Masquerade. Right now, you could score a $100 dining voucher, $500 in slot play at Elements Casino Flamborough, plus 5,000 ballots toward the Million Dollar Masquerade grand prize. Must be 19 plus. Just be the ninth person to text the keyword mask to 289-284-2556.

playing the greatest hits of all time, 92.9 The Grand, Arlo Guthrie. The Caledonia Corvairs picked up a shootout win in Waterloo last night, make it 6 in a row, first in the East, undefeated in the month of October. Not too shabby, boys. No Leafs on the schedule tonight. The Sens are in Jersey to take on the Devils, 7 o'clock puck drop. Here's Hart on 92.9 The Grand.

0: 92.9 The Grand, Doug and the Slugs. It's 11:47. I'm Matty Wilson. Here is another fun Thanksgiving Monday activity for you and the family. If you're looking to maybe get out of the house and get some steps in before the big meal tonight, the Hamilton Fire Department has got open houses going on across all of their stations today. You can stop by, meet the firefighters, take a tour of the station. The kids or the grandkids will love it. They can go take a look inside a fire truck, check out all the equipment, and you can bring any non-perishable donations for the fire department's Thanksgiving food drive in support of local food banks. It's going on this afternoon from 1 to 4 p.m. You can stop by Station 18 in Binbrook, the Mount Hope Station, or either station located in Ancaster or any of the participating stations this afternoon to have a little Thanksgiving fun with the family. There is more of the greatest hits of all time on the way next.
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0: Looking cloudy today. The rain should hold off, though, getting up to a high of 22. Tomorrow, some rain and a chance of thunderstorms, getting up to a high of 25. Looking ahead to Wednesday, mostly cloudy, a chance of some rain and a high of 19. Right now, it's 18 in Dunnville, 19 in Burlington, and 18 in Caledonia. There is weather and more at 92.9 thegrand.fm. I'm Matt Wilson. Here's Sting and

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1: Good afternoon. It's 12 o'clock. I'm John Lodge, and this is 92.9 The Grand News. Making news this hour as you celebrate Thanksgiving with your family. There are a number of closures and changes today. Many stores are closed along with banks and government buildings, and there is no mail delivery today. HSR is running their Sunday schedule, while GO Transit is operating its Saturday schedule. Well, it's Thanksgiving Monday, and the OPP say you'll see more of them on the road today. Sergeant Ed Sonchuk says if you plan on getting behind the wheel, do so safely and responsibly.
2: Make sure you always wear your seatbelt. Make sure you're not aggressively driving or distracted. Also, make sure that you're well-rested, because fatigue driving does play factors in some of the collisions that we've investigated.
1: The OPP say Thanksgiving weekends have had the second highest number of fatalities among all long weekends over the past decade. Well, despite Donald Trump's claim of an energy ceasefire between Russia and Ukraine, Ukraine's President Volodymyr Zelensky insists Russia is still striking his country's energy resources. Ukrainian Air Defense Forces reported intercepting 89 Russian drones overnight into today. Speaking at the Warsaw Security Forum in Poland today, Zelensky said that after Trump's statement, Russia struck energy facilities, including a power plant in Kharkiv. Mark Carney says he supports the alleged energy ceasefire negotiated by Donald Trump to de-escalate the war in Ukraine. The backing comes after the PM's office described conversations between Carney and Ukrainian President Volodymyr Zelensky yesterday. However, Carney is sharply critical of Trump's new diesel fuel arrangement with the Kremlin. Two American economists have won the Nobel for overturning assumptions about how to handle economic shocks. Robert E. Hall and Michael Woodford are being honored for their contributions to macroeconomic stabilization. Their work provides a stable foundation for models used by central banks and government.

0: worldwide. Now, health experts are urging Canadians to get flu shots as soon as they become available in their area. They're predicting this year's flu season could arrive early. Most provinces will start providing the flu vaccine to the general public free of charge by the end of October. Not a whole lot going on this Thanksgiving Monday in the world of sports. Just three hockey games, but only one Canadian team hits the ice in the NHL. That sees the Senators visit the Devils. The MLB playoffs continue today. The Dodgers and Brewers play Game 2 of the National League Championship Series, while the Rays get set to host the Guardians in Game 1 of the American League Championship Series. And Week 5 in the NFL wraps up tonight. The Bills are in L.A. for a date with Matt Stafford and the Rams. Weather is next.
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2: Cloudy today, a high of 22 and a chance of rain overnight. Tomorrow, rainy and a chance of thunderstorms, getting up to a high of 25. Looking at Wednesday, mostly cloudy, a chance of some rain and a high of 19. Right now, it's 19 in Dunnville, 19 in Burlington, and 18 in Caledonia. There is weather and more at 92.9 TheGrand.fm. I'm Matt Wilson. Here is David Bowie.

dime. If I wind up broke, oh well, I'll always remember that I had a swing in time. I'm gonna give it everything I've got. Lady luck, please let the dice stay hot.

0: greatest hits of all time on 92.9 The Grand, Elvis the King. It's 12:18. I'm Maddie Wilson. The Bills in action this evening for Monday Night Football out in Los Angeles to take on the Rams. And hey, I might sound a little bit overdramatic here, but after a poor showing against the Chargers 2 weeks ago, just squeaking by with a win and then losing their first of the season against the Pats last week, is it crazy to call this one a must-win game? The Rams also having their ups and downs this year. They'll be looking to get back in the win column tonight. 8:15 is kickoff time. In CFL action this week, the Ticats are wrapping up their 2026 campaign against the lowly 0-16 Ottawa Red Blacks this Saturday. No playoffs for the Ticats this year, but they can at least end on a high if they can prevent the Red Blacks from erasing that goose egg in their win column. We will have to wait until the weekend to find out. And Fleetwood Mac is on the way next.
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0: Cloudy today and a high of 22, a chance of some rain overnight. Tomorrow, rainy, a chance of thunderstorms getting up to 25. Looking ahead to Wednesday, mostly cloudy, a chance of some rain and a high of 19. Right now it's 19 in Cayuga, 19 in Jarvis, and 18 in Caledonia. There is weather and more at 92.9thegrand.fm. I'm Maddie Wilson with more of the greatest hits of all time. Here is Fleetwood Mac.

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92.9 The Grand, playing the greatest hits of all time, Neil Young, with some help from Crazy Horse on Cinnamon Girl from 1972. It's 12:32. I'm Maddie Wilson. We've got Sister Sledge on the way, Paul Simon coming up, and here is George Harrison on 92.9 The Grand.

0: 92.9 The Grand, playing the greatest hits of all time. It's 12:46. I'm Maddie Wilson. Lots of autumn and Halloween craft shows happening this weekend. Tis the season, of course. The Kohler Agricultural Center, they're going to be hosting an afternoon of fall crafts and creations and home-baked treats this Saturday at their craft show happening from 10 a.m. until 3 p.m. Come on out, find something unique, maybe cross a name or two off your Christmas list. Never too early to get a head start on that. Admission is $2 in support of the Haldeman District Women's Institute. You can stop by this Saturday at the Kohler Agricultural Center, 1084 Kohler Road in Cayuga. And coming up, Derek and the Dominoes with a little help from Dwayne Allman on the slide guitar.
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0: Mainly cloudy for your Thanksgiving Monday, a high of 22 with a chance of rain overnight. Tomorrow, a chance of some rain and thunderstorms getting up to a high of 25. Looking ahead to Wednesday, mostly cloudy, a chance of some rain and a high of 19. Right now, it's 19 in Cayuga, 20 in Jarvis, and 19 in Caledonia. There is weather and more at 92.9thegrand.fm. I'm Maddie Wilson. Here is Derek and the Dominoes.

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0: The greatest hits of all time on 92.9 The Grand. Whitney Houston, Skynyrd, and Gino Vannelli before that. Tomorrow is Lotto Max Day here on The Grand. 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
0: Mainly cloudy today and a high of 22, a chance of some rain overnight. Tomorrow, a chance of rain and some thunderstorms, getting up to a high of 25. And looking out Wednesday, mostly cloudy, a chance of some rain and a high of 19. Right now, it's 19 in Hagersville, 19 in Caledonia, and 20 in Hamilton. There is weather and more at 92.9thegrand.fm. I'm Matt Wilson with more of the greatest hits of all time. Here's Hall & Oates.

92.9 The Grand, Loggins and Messina. It's Maddie Wilson. It is 1:30. What's on the menu tonight for you? Turkey, ham, both. Why not? Maybe some mashed potatoes, some stuffing. I feel like I can smell the home cooking through the radio. Here is Jon Stewart on 92.9 The Grand.

0: 92.9 The Grand, playing the greatest hits of all time, Burton Cummings. It's Maddie. Happy Thanksgiving. If you're looking to get more involved in the community, this Thursday, the Cayuga Legion is hosting a community meet and greet with the A2 Lions Club International to discuss the possibility of the Lions Club returning to Cayuga. I was chatting about the meeting with some Lions out at the Townsend Harvest Festival this past Saturday. It sounds like it could be a really great reintroduction into the community. It's totally free to attend. There's going to be some light snacks provided and a cash bar. Everybody is welcome. You can stop by, find out what the Lions are all about. It's happening this Thursday at the Cayuga Legion from 6:30 until 9 p.m. Jeff Lynn and ELO are up next.
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0: Cloudy today and a high of 22, a chance of some rain overnight tonight. Tomorrow, a chance of rain and some thunderstorms, getting up to a high of 25. Looking ahead to Wednesday, mostly cloudy, a chance of some rain and a high of 19. Right now, it's 20 in Hagersville, 20 in Caledonia, and 20 in Hamilton. There is weather and more at 92.9thegrand.fm. I'm Maddie Wilson with more of the greatest hits of all time. Here is ELO.

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0: behind the grand Rita Coolidge. It's 2:15. I am Maddie Wilson. Looking back at our question of the day up on our 92.9 The Grand Facebook page, I asked, what is one thing you're thankful for this Thanksgiving? You gave me so many great answers today. A couple that I really loved. Diane says her family, both the human and fur kind. I'm right there with you, Diane. You've got to love the fur babies. My pal Lakeshore Dale says surviving an 8-hour cancer surgery and being declared cancer-free. That is fantastic, Dale. You are the man. Mary says reconnecting with the daughter she gave up for adoption 40 years ago, who has had a wonderful life. That is absolutely amazing. Thank you for all of those. For me, it's family, friends, all of my coworkers here on the Grand, and everybody I have had the pleasure of meeting out and about in our 92.9 The Grand events cruiser. Cheers to everyone who put in their answers today. Happy Thanksgiving. We have got the four tops on the way.
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0: Looking mainly cloudy today, getting up to a high of 22, a chance of some rain overnight. Tomorrow, a chance of rain and thunderstorms, getting up to 25, and mostly cloudy for Wednesday, a chance of some rain and a high of 19. Right now, it's 20 in Cayuga, 20 in Jarvis, and 20 in Caledonia. 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

the greatest hits of all time on 92.9 The Grand Doucette, All I Wanna Do. It is 2:34. I'm Maddie Wilson. We will hear from Joe Cocker this hour. The Hollies are coming up, and right now it's Tom Petty on 92.9 The Grand.

0: greatest hits of all time, Cousin Mary. It is 2:48. I'm Maddie Wilson. My time with you almost coming to a close on this fantastic Thanksgiving Sunday. Thank you for spending some time with me today. Before I go, this Saturday, the Caledonia Lions Hall is hosting a fundraising teddy bear ball in support of the Comfort Bears charity. All proceeds from the event support children and families of children facing cancer, terminal illnesses, chronic illnesses, or trauma. Tickets are $10 each. There will be food and refreshments available as well. For more information or to make a donation, head to teddybearball.ca. Natalie Cole on the way after this.
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0: Mainly cloudy today, getting up to a high of 22, a chance of some rain overnight. Tomorrow, a chance of rain and thunderstorms, getting up to 25. Mostly cloudy for Wednesday, a chance of some rain and a high of 19. Right now, it's 20 in Cayuga, 20 in Jarvis, and 20 in Caledonia. There is weather and more at 92.9thegrand.fm. I'm Maddie Wilson, signing off for now. Happy Thanksgiving. Here is Natalie Cole.

0: the greatest hits of all time. White Plains, My Baby Loves Lovin', and Turkey, too. Happy Thanksgiving. I'm Ted Yates. Great to be with you on this Monday afternoon. An extra special Monday. Rockin' Ray Michaels is usually with you at this time. He'll be back tomorrow in the drive. And I'll be back in my regular time slot in the midday with my features, my tune teaser, almost forgotten hit of the day, question of the day, and more for you. Hey, I hope you're having a great Thanksgiving weekend. Thanks for taking us along for the ride. And speaking of rides, I mentioned this a few days ago, the list of the ultimate driving songs, according to a survey by Isuzu UK. Some of the highlights in the top five, Living on a Prayer by Bon Jovi. Four was The Boys of Summer by Don Henley. A song by Miley Cyrus at three called Flowers. Number two, Born in the USA by Bruce Springsteen. And the number one driving song. I will play it right after this.
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6: Cloudy for your Thanksgiving Monday and a high of 22. A chance of some rain overnight. Tomorrow, some rain. A chance of thunderstorms getting up to a high of 25. Wednesday, mostly cloudy, a high of 19. There is weather and more at 929thegrand.fm.

the greatest hits of all time, Neil Young with harmony vocals from Nicolette Larson. Four strong winds, but not too strong. We want to keep those leaves and the trees as long as possible as they get more beautiful day by day and take in those fall colors. Good afternoon, I'm Ted Yates with Sir Duke. Here's Stevie Wonder.

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0: The greatest hits of all time. Good afternoon. I'm Ted Yates. Happy Thanksgiving. That's Joni Mitchell, Raised on Robbery. We don't take, we give. And every Tuesday, we give $100 in Lotto Max tickets to a lucky listener. 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I hope it's your name we announce tomorrow morning. And the jackpot in Lotto Max for tomorrow night is huge. It's a record-breaking $85 million, plus lots of other prizes. Lots of winners coming up musically. And next, well, the Crystals did it first in 1963. In 1977, a teen idol TV star revived it, and it became a hit again. What's that song? Find out right after this on 92.9 The Grand.
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0: The greatest hits of all time, Billy Idol's Rebel Yell, and just before that, Electric Light Orchestra's Sweet Talkin' Woman. Well, that sweet talking guy, Rockin' Ray Michaels, will be back with you at this time tomorrow with the Road Show on your Tuesday. Happy Thanksgiving Monday. I'm Ted Yates. Great to be with you, and I'll be back in my midday show tomorrow. Hey, we have a new freebie for you this week. A 4-pack of tickets to the Hamilton Woodworking Show, November 13th to the 15th at Caledonia's Riverside Exhibition Center. 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Coming up, the lone surviving Bee Gees member Barry Gibb says that his favorite Bee Gees song of all is the one that I'm going to play right after this.
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10: 92.9 The Grand. Cloudy today, getting up to a high of 22, a chance of some rain overnight. Tomorrow, some rain, a chance of thunderstorms, getting up to a high of 25. And Wednesday, mostly cloudy and a high of 19. There is weather and more at 92.9 The Grand.fm.

the greatest hits of all time. And the guess who? These Eyes. When Burton Cummings performs that song, he mentions that that was the song that changed his life. That was their first major breakthrough hit, a worldwide hit for them. Good afternoon. I'm Ted Yates with Santana from the Abraxas album from the fall of 1970 into 71. Here's Black Magic Woman.

0: The greatest hits of all time. Good afternoon. I'm Tad Yates for Rockin' Ray Michaels. Back with you on the road show tomorrow, and I'll be back in my midday show then. And we just heard Hearts Barracuda, and before that, the Beach Boys' Good Vibrations. I remember hearing that on the radio for the first time. I couldn't wait to hear it again. It's a masterpiece from 1966. Well, I hope you're enjoying the weekend. It's not over yet. A big weekend for, of course, events like the Norfolk County Fair and Horse Show, Rockton World's Fair, Balls Falls Thanksgiving Festival, and all the other great outdoor events. And I want to mention that Catch the Ace at Julia's Charity in Dunville. The draw is usually held Monday nights, but this weekend, because of a long weekend, it's moved to Tuesday night at 8 p.m. for the draw there. Coming up, lots of winners. In 1972, Elvis Presley embarked on a massive North American tour, headlining a sold-out run at Madison Square Garden. His biggest hit that year is the one that I'll play right after this on 92.9 The Grand.
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0: the greatest hits of all time, Creedence Clearwater Revival, Down in the Corner. And in that song, they mentioned the name of the album it came from, Willie and the Poor Boys. That was a big hit for them back in the fall of 1969, their biggest year. Good afternoon. I'm Chad Yates. Happy Thanksgiving Monday. And do you sleep in a little more on the weekends like today? According to a survey by Quartz Magazine, there's five morning habits that'll set up a better night's sleep. And one of them is keeping the wake-up time consistent, even on weekends. The other four, get sunlight within an hour of waking, avoid repeatedly hitting snooze, get morning movement or exercise, and eat breakfast at a consistent time. Five morning habits that set up a better night's sleep. That's according to Quartz Magazine. Coming up, got a great song from Fleetwood Mac, a classic song that includes the lyrics, "Open your eyes and look at the day. You'll see things in a different way." What's that song? Find out right after this.
1: 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Coming up on tomorrow's show, we'll have our regular features. It'll be your chance to get into the 92.9 The Grand's Million Dollar Masquerade. 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Haldeman County Fire Department is recruiting volunteer firefighters. 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
6: Cloudy for Thanksgiving Monday, getting up to a high of 22, a chance of some rain overnight tonight. Tomorrow, some rain, a chance of thunderstorms, getting up to a high of 25. And Wednesday, mostly cloudy, a high of 19. There is weather and more at 92.9 The Grand.fm.

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Playing the greatest hits of all time. 92.9 The Grand.

The greatest hits of all time. Gail Garnett will sing in the sunshine. Oh, it feels good. Hey, lots of music to sing along to right here. Good afternoon, I'm Tad Yates. Happy Thanksgiving. Here's Foreigner, Hot-Blooded.

0: The greatest hits of all time. Good afternoon. I'm Ted Yates with Gordon Lightfoot's Carefree Highway, taking in the beautiful fall colors. And after the weekend, here's something to look forward to. 92.9 The Grand Million Dollar Masquerade with Elements Casino Flambro. 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Listen in again on the morning show. So the last song I played was Carefree Highway. And I'm going to play a song next with a title that may apply to many homeward bound on this Thanksgiving weekend. And you'll hear it right after this on The Grand.
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the greatest hits of all time. Peter, Paul, and Mary leaving on a jet plane. Number one in 1969 and a song written by John Denver before he became famous. Good evening, I'm Tad Yates. Happy Thanksgiving. I got a great song from the Ozark Mountain Daredevils. They gave us two hits in the 70s. The first was If You Want to Get to Heaven. But their biggest one was this one, Jackie Blue.

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0: the greatest hits of all time. Rated X, that's Pat Benatar. Great song written by Canadian Nick Gilder. And just before that, Walking on Sunshine, Katrina and the Waves. A feel-good favorite for your Thanksgiving Monday. Good evening, I'm Ted Yates. Well, many had their Thanksgiving dinner yesterday. It's leftovers tonight, and then again for the next few days, if it's turkey sandwiches for you. Well, the next big thing, of course, Halloween, coming soon. Yeah, less than 3 weeks from today. And I posted on our Facebook page the question, is it too early to buy Halloween treats? Well, vast majority said no, especially if you can get a good deal, and especially if it's for you. You know it may not last until Halloween, right? Hey, got lots of musical treats coming up. And next, the Eagles. The Eagles' title of this song is great advice, especially on a holiday Thanksgiving evening. Listen for it next.
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0: 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Good evening, I'm Ted Yates with the Eagles with great advice and a song title, Take It Easy, on this Thanksgiving Monday.

92.9 The Grand, playing the greatest hits of all time at Bond, dancing on a Saturday night and just taking it easy on a Thanksgiving Monday evening. Here's Blondie here with Ted Yates. 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

0: 92.9 The Grand, playing the greatest hits of all time. Barry White, I'm Gonna Love You Just a Little Bit More, Baby. That was his claim to fame, the song that launched his career back in the summer of 73 when it was new. Good evening, I'm Ted Yates. Happy Thanksgiving. How about this? $100 in Lotto Max tickets for you. We announce a winner every Tuesday, and it could be you tomorrow morning. 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Yes, and the jackpot for tomorrow night is huge. It's a record-breaking $85 million, plus many other prizes. Lots of winners coming up musically. And in my recent Facebook survey, I asked you, name a song that has no expiry date for you. The one I'll play next got a few mentions. It's legendary. And it's yours right after this on 92.9 The Grand.
1: 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Thanks for leaving me. Have a good time, buddy.
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0: And now, the legendary song from Don McLean. 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

greatest hits of all time, the Bee Gees on 92.9 The Grand. Too much heaven, but never too much leftovers from Thanksgiving. Good evening, I'm Ted Yates. Happy Thanksgiving. Want a little magic now? Do you believe in magic? Here it is, appearing before your very ears.

0: greatest hits of all time, a Canadian band, FM, Phasers on Stun, here with Ted Yates, 92.9 The Grand, and your Thanksgiving Monday evening. I'll be with you in my midday show, back to my regular weekday, and I'll have tune teaser, almost forgotten hit of the day, question of the day, and more for you right here. Paul Simon celebrates his milestone 85th birthday tomorrow. Let's go back to when he was 25 years old with his first number one hit with Garfunkel. But first, got a fast-moving hit, a classic from Bob Seger, next on The Grand.
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greatest hits of all time, Charity Brown. You beat me to the punch, but hey, it's not a race. Hi, good evening. I'm Ted Yates. 92.9 The Grand. Super Tramp. In a little bit. Or a lot.

0: greatest hits of all time, 92.9 The Gram. What a great song. Every time I think of you, The Babies, featuring lead singer John Waite, who later had a number one hit of his own with the song Missing You. Coming up next, Rockin' Ray Michaels to take you through the rest of your Thanksgiving weekend. And tomorrow morning, Gary Chittum will start your Tuesday. I'm Chad Yates. I'll be back with my regular features, my tune teaser, almost forgotten hit of the day and question of the day and more for you. In the meantime, enjoy the rest of your Thanksgiving weekend with us here at 92.9 The Grand.
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